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1: I'm Emily Brass. 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We'll bring you the latest news, weather, and sports, along with gardening phone-ins, roadside history, and visits to libraries across New Brunswick with books and back roads. That's Information Morning in the summer, every weekday morning, all summer long, here on CBC Radio.

0: 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Is Velcro superior to laces?
1: 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Lisa.
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0: Comedy you can get attached to on The Debaters with host Steve Patterson. Tomorrow afternoon at 1, 1:30 in Newfoundland, 3 Pacific. 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Stories from Canadians of color and immigrants adapting their culture. Music filled with a desire for discovery from around the world and in Canada. 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
3: 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They're growing.

0: Joni Mitchell influence on that one. You and Me on the Rock by Brandi Carlile. 6:30 news with Andrew just around the corner. I think back-to-back Brandi Carlile on a Saturday morning is never a bad idea, right? Here she is with her supergroup, The High Women.
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0: Brandi Carlile, Swing for the Fences, your Saturday morning Get Up and Go song. I'm Bill Roach in St. John, New Brunswick. Back in Weekendville, Sean Ryan and Greg from Accounting. Do us a favor, get out there and have a wonderful Saturday. Let's be nice.
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4: Doug Ford has often praised Prime Minister Mark Carney. But after Ottawa grounded Ford's expansion of Toronto's Island Airport, tensions are taking off. Is this just turbulence between the two leaders, or are they at risk of a crash? On the House, after World Report.
5: This is World Report. Good morning. I'm Sheehan Deschaldain.
6: I'll reconsider WestJet next time I fly.
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8: I don't know if I would have booked with WestJet if I knew that this is what was happening, but it was the cheapest flight.

as the creator of soca music. That was Lord Shotty, a.k.a. Ra Shotty, with Shantyom. I'm Gemini, and you're listening to a special soca edition of Marvin's Room on CBC Music